0: expresión de júbilo.
1: The worship needs to be an expression of praise.
0: Yo estaba escuchando uno de los narradores del fútbol en Brasil.
1: I was listening to one of the football.
0: Que vino uno de los del partido X. Metieron gol.
1: So he was gonna shout a goal.
0: Yo nunca he visto una voz tan estruendosa cuando digo
1: goal. And I had never listened to a person shout this loud when he was saying like goal.
0: Yo digo, eso me va a quedar sin galillo.
1: And I was like, he was gonna lose his voice.
0: Yo dije, Señor, si así te cantara la iglesia.
1: And I was thinking, if every one of us would sing like this,
0: ya no hubiéramos ido para el cielo a cerrar.
1: We would be in heaven already.
0: Si algo debe destacarse hoy,
1: if there's something that you need to have today,
0: es una expresión de júbilo.
1: Is to have an expression of joy.
0: En tercer lugar, Isaías dice que debemos dar gloria a Jehová.
1: In the third place, he says that we need to give glory to Jehovah.
0: Dale todo el honor que él se merece.
1: To give all of the honor that
0: toda
1: he deserves.
0: Que él se merece.
1: All of the honor that he deserves.
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0: Y dale al Señor todo honor, toda honra y toda gloria.
1: Is to give God every honor, every glory, every.
0: Pero también Isaías dice,
1: but also Isaiah says,
0: que debemos anunciar sus loores en las costas.
1: That we need to announce his wonders.
0: ¿Qué significa la palabra loor?
1: So what can we understand as wonder?
0: ¿Qué significa honor? Honra. Si algo uno tiene que proclamar,
1: so if something you need to proclaim
0: al mundo,
1: to the world,
0: que Dios es grande.
1: Is that God is great.
0: Que Dios es sublime.
1: That God is sublime.
0: Que Dios es todopoderoso.
1: That God is almighty.
0: Que no hay nada como él.
1: That there is no one like him.
0: Lord habla de exaltar a Dios.
1: This word is all about praising God.
0: Exaltar a Dios sobre todas las cosas.
1: To exalt him over all things.
0: Si el mundo está como está,
1: if the world is the way that they are,
0: porque dejaron de dar loor a Jehová.
1: It's because they stopped praising God.
0: Y si alguna iglesia están como están,
1: and if there are churches that are in a bad way,
0: dejaron de darle a Dios loor.
1: It is because they stopped giving God the honor.
0: Yo pregunto a ustedes, cuando un niño nace en su familia,
1: my question for you is, when a kid is born in a family,
0: ¿te gozas tú por eso?
1: Do you have joy?
0: Y dice, gloria a Dios por este primer hijo.
1: I know that you may say glory to God for this first son.
0: El día que nació Ivancito.
1: The day that Ivancito was born.
0: Que dijo la enfermera, hombre.
1: The nurse said, it's a man.
0: Yo lloré.
1: I cried.
0: Y dije, gracias Señor por mi primogénito.
1: And I shout, thanks God for my first
0: gracias,
1: son.
0: Gracias Jesús por este regalo.
1: Thanks God for this gift.
0: Y Dios me ha dado 5 regalos preciosos.
1: And then God gave me 5 gifts.
0: Que todos los días lloro por mis hijos.
1: And every day I cry for my sons.
0: Y digo, Señor, la mejor riqueza que tengo en esta vida.
1: And I say, God, the best richnesses that I have in this life.
0: Son los 5 hijos que tú me has dado.
1: It's my 5 sons that you gave me.
0: Y hace poco que nació mi nieto, dije, Señor, gracias.
1: And when my grandson was born, I said,
0: por este nieto precioso que me has dado.
1: Thank you, God, for this precious grandson that you gave me.
0: Y yo estoy esperando que el Señor ahora me dé nieta.
1: And I'm expecting that God may give me a granddaughter now.
0: Aleluya.
1: Aleluya.
0: Glory
1: to God.
0: Mire, hermano, a mí no me importa, yo no tengo riqueza.
1: I don't care, I don't have money.
0: Yo no tengo cuenta bancaria.
1: I don't have a bank account.
0: Yo no tengo casa.
1: I don't have a house.
0: Yo no tengo tierra.
1: I don't have a land.
0: No tengo chequera tan siquiera.
1: I don't even have a checkbook.
0: Pero eso es más grande.
1: But that's not bigger.
0: Al tesoro más grande que me ha dado Dios, que son mis hijos, mi esposa, y que somos todos, estamos sirviendo al Señor.
1: Than the treasure that God gave me, that is my wife, my sons, and all of you that are serving God with me.
0: Yo siempre me puse como meta y dije, Dios,
1: I always put as a goal and I said, God,
0: yo no puedo dar a mis hijos dinero.
1: I might not be able to give my sons money.
0: Ni fortuna, porque yo no tengo nada que darle.
1: Because I don't have nothing of these kind of things to give them.
0: Pero me propuse en mi corazón.
1: But I put as a goal in my heart.
0: Educar a mis hijos.
1: To educate my sons.
0: Y gracias al Señor.
1: And thanks to God.
0: Que tenemos 4 que son profesionales.
1: 4 of them are already professionals.
0: Y el último, entre un par de años, va a ser profesional.
1: And the last one is going to become a professional in a few years.

0: Worship needs to be an expression of praise.
1: Yo estaba escuchando uno de los narradores del fútbol en Brasil.
0: I was listening to one of the football.
1: Que vino uno de los del partido X, metieron gol.
0: So he was gonna shout a goal.
1: Yo nunca he visto una voz tan estruendosa cuando digo,
0: and I had never listened to a person shout this loud when he was saying like go.
1: Yo digo, eso me va a quedar sin galillo.
0: And I was like, he was gonna lose his voice.
1: Yo decía, Señor, si así te cantara la iglesia,
0: and I was thinking, if every one of us would sing like this,
1: ya no hubiéramos ido para el cielo a cerrar.
0: We would be in heaven already.
1: Si algo debe destacarse hoy,
0: if there's something that you need to have today,
1: es una expresión de júbilo.
0: Is to have an expression of joy.
1: En tercer lugar, Isaías dice que debemos dar gloria a Jehová.
0: In the third place, he says that we need to give glory to Jehovah.
1: Dale todo el honor que él se merece.
0: To give all of the honor that
1: toda
0: he deserves.
1: Que él se merece.
0: All of the honor that he deserves.
1: Todo el poder que pertenece a él.
0: All of the power belongs to him.
1: Si algo hacen los ángeles en el cielo,
0: if something that the angels do in heaven,
1: es darle al Señor todo honor, toda honra y toda gloria.
0: Is to give God every honor, every glory,
1: Pero también Isaías dice.
0: But also Isaiah says
1: que debemos anunciar sus loores en las costas.
0: That we need to announce his wonders.
1: ¿Qué significa la palabra loor?
0: So what can we understand as wonder?
1: ¿Qué significa honor? Honra. Si algo uno tiene que proclamar,
0: so if something you need to proclaim,
1: al mundo,
2: esta
1: to the
2: es
1: world,
2: radio,
1: que Dios
2: voz
1: es grande,
2: de Dios en las alturas, radio, voz de Dios en las alturas,
0: God is almighty,
1: que no hay nada como él,
0: that there's no one like him.
1: Lord habla de exaltar a Dios.
0: This word is all about praising God.
1: Exaltar a Dios sobre todas las cosas.
0: To exalt him over all things.
1: Si el mundo está como está,
0: if the world is the way that they are,
1: porque dejaron de dar loor a Jehová.
0: It's because they stopped praising God.
1: Y si alguna iglesia están como están,
0: and if there are churches that are in a bad way,
1: dejaron de darle a Dios loor.
0: It is because they stopped giving God the honor.
1: Yo pregunto a ustedes, cuando un niño nace en su familia,
0: my question for you is, when a kid is born in a family,
1: ¿te gozas tú por eso?
0: Do you have joy?
1: Y dice, gloria a Dios por este primer hijo.
0: I know that you may say glory to God for this first son.
1: El día que nació Ivancito.
0: The day that Ivancito was born.
1: Que dijo la enfermera, hombre.
0: The nurse said, it's a man.
1: Yo lloré.
0: I cried.
1: Y dije, gracias Señor por mi primogénito.
0: And I shouted, thanks God for my first
1: gracias,
0: son.
1: Gracias Jesús por este regalo.
0: Thanks God for this gift.
1: Y Dios me ha dado 5 regalos preciosos.
0: And then God gave me 5 gifts.
1: Que todos los días lloro por mis hijos.
0: And every day I cry for my sons.
1: Y digo, Señor, la mejor riqueza que tengo en esta vida.
0: And I say, God, the best richnesses that I have in this life.
1: Son los 5 hijos que tú me has dado.
0: It's my 5 sons that you gave me.
1: Y hace poco que nació mi nieto, dije, Señor, gracias.
0: And when my grandson was born, I said,
1: por este nieto precioso que me has dado.
0: Thank you, God, for this precious grandson that you gave me.
1: Y yo estoy esperando que el Señor ahora me dé nieta.
0: And I'm expecting that God may give me a granddaughter now.
1: Aleluya.
0: Aleluya. Glory to God.
1: Mire, hermano, a mí no me importa, yo no tengo riqueza.
0: I don't care, I don't have money.
1: Yo no tengo cuenta bancaria.
0: I don't have a bank account.
1: Yo no tengo casa.
0: I don't have a house.
1: Yo no tengo tierra.
0: I don't have a land.
1: No tengo chequera tan siquiera.
0: I don't even have a checkbook.
1: Pero eso es más grande.
0: But that's not bigger.
1: Al tesoro más grande que me ha dado Dios, que son mis hijos, mi esposa, y que somos todos, estamos sirviendo al Señor.
0: Than the treasure that God gave me, that is my wife, my sons, and all of you that are serving God with me.
1: Yo siempre me puse como meta y dije, Dios,
0: I always put as a goal, and I said, God,
1: yo no puedo dar a mis hijos dinero.
0: I might not be able to give my sons money.
1: Ni fortuna, porque yo no tengo nada que darle.
0: Because I don't have nothing of these kind of things to give them.
1: Pero me propuse en mi corazón.
0: But I put as a goal in my heart.
1: Educar a mis hijos.
0: To educate my sons.
1: Y gracias al Señor.
0: And thanks to God.
1: Que tenemos 4 que son profesionales.
0: 4 of them are already professionals.
1: Y el último entre un par de años va a ser profesional.
0: And the last one is going to become a professional in a few years.
1: Yo creo que la